0: Here we go.
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2: What?
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2: No, Reese's is up there for me now. 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
1: Can
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And no matter where you are in Louisville, listen, the best country always plays here. 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
1: And we're excited for Kenny Chesney to hang out with us Saturday night. But before we get there, holy cow, we got a massive world premiere coming. Kenny Chesney, new song you'll hear here.

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1: And it's about time to break out the positivity. 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

let's do this. What's up? It's Rachel. We got through Monday, thankfully. I'm here to hang out with you for the next couple hours, but I think mostly because they haven't figured out how to kick me out yet. Let's have some fun tonight and kick it off with Ashley Cook on 97.5 WAMZ.

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TMZ. This is Morgan Wallen's I'm the Problem. He's nominated for Artist of the Year at the VMAs. You can watch live Sunday night at 7:30 on CBS and Paramount+.

us. 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Here you go, Anthony.

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Hudson Westbrook on Kentucky Anna's number one for new country, 97.5 WAMZ. I promised I had it coming up, and here it is. 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

Jason Aldean's full launch of his clothing line is officially out. And I think it's perfect timing with fall coming up and maybe some early Christmas ideas too. 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

97.5 WAMZ. This is Ella Langley and Morgan Wallens. I Can't Love You Anymore. They both have some nominations for the VMAs this year. Morgan is nominated for Artist of the Year, and Ella is nominated for Song of the Year and Best Country. You can watch the VMAs live this Sunday night at 7:30 on CBS and Paramount+.

I think I've talked enough for one night. It's Rachel here, and I'm heading out because my brain officially left the building a long time ago, so it's time for me to go catch up to it. 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
1: 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And Granger Smith is the voice that keeps the night going strong. 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
1: Ann Hudson coming in with the latest Nashville updates. And what do you have for us today?
2: 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Did you see Dasha is taking fans back to where it all started? And you're going to be able to watch from home. I've got that story coming up in your Nashville news next.

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1: 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Always a great show on After Midnight. 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
1: 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He was real drunk. And it's not even the first time he got caught. 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
1: 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And Granger is bringing the soundtrack to your overnight. 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
1: Who remembers the Farm Aid concerts? 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Let's talk about that in today's history coming up in two songs.

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0: 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You've got it on After Midnight with Granger Smith.
1: 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My name is Daniel Hannon. 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
2: 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Did you see Dasha is taking fans back to where it all started? And you're going to be able to watch from home. I've got that story coming up in your Nashville news next.

Hey, Kentuckiana, thanks for listening to After Midnight with me, Granger Smith, on 97.5 WAMZ. Okay, topic of the hour, we're asking this question, what is something that eases your mind? Eases your mind. What is that for you? We'll talk about this in two songs. Pop in here and give us an answer. 866-607-8400.

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1: Hey, Granger, it's Mr. Ed, the milk caller. On my way to Phoenix with some great California milk to the food deliverers out there. All right. Love your show. Have a great day.
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1: A 25-year-old man broke into a police department garage and somehow walked out with a vest, several weapons, and even a grenade launcher. Yeah, a grenade launcher. Earl Dibbles Jr. is going to share this true dumb criminal story with us next.

Hey, it's Granger Smith hanging with you on After Midnight on 97.5 WAMZ. Okay, looking for your phone call here. What is something that eases your mind? 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

0: 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Ann Hudson coming in with the latest Nashville updates. And what do you have for us today?
1: Oh, this is kind of cool, Granger. Did you see Dasha is taking fans back to where it all started? And you're going to be able to watch from home. I've got that story coming up in your Nashville news next. It's-

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1: 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Before you take off and get that old day started, let me remind you, God is great and He is worthy of our praise. I'm Granger Smith, coming to y'all from the Yee Yee Farm in Central Texas. 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

What's up, Derby City? 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Did you know that Chris Jansen once lived in his car in Nashville? He tells me about it on the Bobbycast. 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

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It's Bobby from the Bobby Bone Show. While you're at work today, check out the Bobbycast. I sit down and talk to a ton of cool people in my house, and even a lot of Kentucky people like Chris Stapleton, Carly Pierce, Wheeler Walker Jr. Yeah, Wheeler was a

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That's Billy Zimmerman. My name's Corin. It's coming up in two Saturdays, our Wine on the River. 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

Going back to when oversized jeans and cargo pants really trendy. Now, I don't have any cargo pants, but I do have some cargo shorts. Is that okay to still rock? Here's Dan and Chase, say so. 97.5 WAMC.

McKinney here. Going to be at Nissan Stadium next year along with Cheryl Crow and Graylin James. Tickets officially go on sale Friday, and we will be hooking you up with some. So keep listening for that. It's going to possibly be the biggest show of 27. Here's Carry On, 97.5.

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Dictionary.com, they added some new words and phrases, goated and lost in the sauce. You know, I would love to sit in an English high school room nowadays, and I'm guessing the teacher shows up in sneakers and goes, hey, who's lost in the sauce? Because this class is lit. And then I would just sit there scratching my head like, what is going on?

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They got the answer wrong. You should try this with your coworkers. 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

0: 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Hey, it's Bobby Bones.
1: Wednesday morning. They found something that apparently could be a massive red flag in a marriage. It has nothing to do with cheating. You're going to want to hear this. 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

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That's Shaboozy and Jelly Roll. Amen. My name's Corey, and a month away from Starbucks dropping a Black Cat Frappuccino for Halloween. 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

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With Stella Lefty, that is Boston. She was a part of our iHeartRadio Music Festival over the weekend. Oh my gosh, so many incredible moments between her and Kenny and Lainey. And then you got Snoop Dogg. Anything you might have missed because maybe you went to bed early, check it on our free iHeartRadio app. Just hit the highlights tab.

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for lunch. I know we got some crazy drivers on like the Snyder and stuff. 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A 22-year-old in Florida putting on deodorant crashed his truck. Went from fresh to wrecked in seconds. 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John Party, 97.5.

Montana sky. 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
1: 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You can relive all those great moments or catch it for the first time.

John Morgan and Kid Myself, 97.5 WANZ. There's a study out talking about foods that are terrible for your health. Like, you have a higher risk of dying if you consume them. I know, morbid. But number one is soda, the diet soda. This wellness journey we're on is so confusing. Like, one drink's got 40 grams of sugar, the other one has zero calories, and both come with a plot twist. Like,

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1: Wednesday morning, I found something that apparently could be a massive red flag in a marriage. 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

comes and rethinks the things. 97.5 WAMZ. That's something really special tomorrow night. And I Heard Country on Release Party with Riley Green. 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

0: not agree on the color red or the color blue, but at least we can all agree on Kentuckiana's number one for country.
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975 WAMZ. Looks like we're getting a second one. Brad Pitt gonna return for World War Z 2. Did you know that first one barely survived production? Like, they had major story problems. The ending completely rewritten and reshot after they had already finished filming the whole thing, and the ending still wasn't that good.

more sleeps until the Bourbon and Beyond Festival kicks off. I'm guessing you took Thursday and Friday off of work. Hopefully you did. A lot of singers at this. Stella here, she's performing Saturday. 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

day, Pop's Farm was a place to go. 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

lock this hour because it's mostly music, extremely limited interruptions. 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

announced it a week ago that Kenny here, Eric Church, Cheryl Crow, Braylon James going to be at Nissan Stadium. Tickets go on sale this Friday. We've got your hookup, though. Keep listening to win. It's Carry On, 97.5.

Throwback to 03, back when the OC debuted. Did you get into that show? Is that one of your favorites? 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

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Yeah, happy first day of fall. I guess fall doesn't really hit till 8:05 tonight. Is that right? 39 days to Halloween, 50 till Veterans Day, 65 days away from Thanksgiving, and just 93 sleeps until 6.

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She's up for Song of the Year. He's up for Artist of the Year. I'd love to see them both win. 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

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I mean, weather-wise, it's like a tale of 2 weeks. This week, Bourbon and Beyond, starting up on Thursday, and the weather is going to be, mwah, chef's kiss. We'll see her on stage on Saturday night. Stella Lefty. On a train.

97.5 WAMZ. Yeah, the hot gossip is we'll see him on College Game Day on ESPN Saturday in Knoxville. He's got this new merch collaboration with the Vols, talking about

0: 97.5 WAMZ. I mean, what a way to spend your 4th of July weekend. July 3rd in Nashville, Nissan Stadium, the original Vibram Tour, Kenny Chesney, Eric Church, Sheryl Crow, and you, if you're the ninth caller, 502-571-9736. Good luck.
1: Got

Okay, we are minutes away from handing out these tickets. Kenny Chesney, the original Vibe Room tour. Hang on for that. Plus, another iHeart Country World premiere happening on Thursday. Kenny's new song, Remember Me That Way. You'll hear it all day long here on 97.5 WAMZ.

0: 97.5 WAMZ. Okay, quick show of hands if you agree with me that fall is your favorite time of year. This is the kind of dork that I am. I've been waiting for it to feel like fall before I change my Glade plugins to Apple Cinnamon, which you better believe I am doing when I get home tonight.
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97.5 WAMZ. Yeah, blew $100 in Halloween candy over the weekend. Nothing but top shelf at my house. It's Reese's Peanut Butter Cups and Snickers. Now, the most disliked candies, candy corn, hot tamales, and raisins? Don't do raisins. You're going to get your house

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1: Wednesday morning, I found something that apparently could be a massive red flag in a marriage. It has nothing to do with cheating. You're going to want to hear this. Wednesday's Bobby Bones Show.

Well, this sounds pretty good. We're going to let Riley Green take over 97.5 WAMZ, his iHeart Country album release party. Get to hear a whole bunch of new music. You'll hear it here tomorrow night.

97.5 WAMZ. Let me shake up the old magic eight ball here. Hang on. All signs point to yes. All right. So, yeah, see her behind the desk on American Idol for their 25th season starting in January. This, of course, Carrie Underwood.

97.5 WAMZ. I think we're all pretty pumped. Bourbon and Beyond starting up on Thursday. Weather going to be ideal. A great 4 days with Stapleton playing, Casey Musgraves, Dave Matthews Band, Foo Fighters. We'll see her on Saturday night. This is Stella Lefty. On a

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Yeah, the hot gossip is we'll see him on College Game Day on ESPN Saturday. The show heading to Knoxville. Apparently, he's got a merch collection with the Vols.

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Okay, so maybe write this on your forehead in eye pencil or something. 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Happening tomorrow afternoon, right around 4:20.

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What's going on? It's Wayne Deante. And no matter where you are in Louisville, listen, the best country always plays here. Thanks so much for tuning in to 97.5 WAMZ, Kentuckiana's number one for new country. 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
1: 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We're going to have some fun with this next hour. 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

97.5 WAMZ. What's going on? It's Wayne Deante. 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

The new and improved iHeart app has presets, just like that fancy car you drive. 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